0: 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Energy Sachsen.
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2: 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We are the Bad Song, and you're listening to our new song, Magnetic.

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2: 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I look so good, you look so good, maybe we should all leak it together. 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You only live once, let the people see.

0: 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Energy Sachsen.
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2: 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We are the Bison, and you're listening to our new song, Magnetic.

Yeah, the clock's ticking on the wall. 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Every drop is a waterfall. Every breath is a break in the

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4: 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Cause I've been out here working all damn day.

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2: 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Every drop is a waterfall. Every breath is a break in the